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RJ Kelly's going to be out and about. That's right, we're sending him on the road this Saturday. Details where he's going to be after Tucker Wetmore. 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
10: 96.9 WSIG, Shenandoah Valley weather.
11: The clear skies overnight, the full buck moon shining bright with the low at 58. Tomorrow, partly sunny at 84. Saturday, partly sunny at 86. A thunderstorm, more humid Sunday, high 78. 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

0: Diane and Lou Ray wanted to hear a little Willie Nelson. 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It's Willie on 96.9 WSIG.
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0: The Night Shift with Robbie V on 96.9 WSIG. And this may be a very unpopular opinion, but plain cheesecake is the greatest type of cheesecake. Today is National Cheesecake Day, and I will take this opinion to my grave. Actually, no. I will die on this hill. I think that's the way I wanted to say it. I'm not really keeping any secrets about cheesecake, but I think that plain cheesecake is better than raspberry, blueberry, strawberry, any type of cheesecake there is. But what say you? Let me know on the Jeans Plumbing text line, 540-432-1128. What kind of cheesecake is the best?
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How would you like a chance to win from the Green Valley Book Fair? 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

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Those pictures are going to add up to a book title. Enter the book title you think it is, and if you get it right, you'll be in the running to win a $25 gift card to the Green Valley Book Fair. You've got to be at least 18 to play. 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

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I will say this. Back home in Norfolk, I've only fished in the dark once. It was against the law, and I never will do it again because I'm just not like that. But any places here in the valley to fish in the dark? It's 96.9 WSIG.

96.9 WSIG salutes law enforcement officers. We acknowledge that protecting and serving has its challenges and dangers, and we say thank you for answering that call. 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

The Night Shift with Robbie V on 96.9 WSIG, the deal of a century. Yeah, I found that yesterday at the Dayton Walmart. I'm going to tell you all about it coming up after Riley Green, 96.9.

0: I think I may have just purchased the cheapest brisket I've ever seen before in my entire life. It's the Night Shift with Robbie V on 96.9 WSIG. And I was shopping for some groceries at the Dayton Walmart. And I like to smoke meats. It's one of my passions. It's one of my hobbies. And every time I go to a grocery store, I like to pass the meat section. Well, normally briskets are close to $80, $90. But I found one that was $4.96. And yes, I bought it. And I plan to smoke it this weekend. I am so excited. It's going to be the first time that I smoke a brisket. And if I mess it up, who cares? It only cost me $5. But it was a deal that I found and I had to share it. I can't wait. It's 96.9 WSIG.
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day, Potts Farm was a place to go. Load a truck up, hit the dirt road. 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Light the bonfire and call the girls. King in the can and the Marlboro man. Jack and Jim were a few good men. Where you learn how to kiss and cuss and fight too. 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And all this small town, he said, she said. 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Man, that talk is getting old. 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Watch your mouth. Before I have to knock that loud mouth out. I'm tired of talking, man. Y'all ain't listening. Them old

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RJ Kelly's hit the road this weekend. Where's he going to be? I'll tell you after Low Cash, it's hometown home, 96.9 WSIG.

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4: 96.9 WSIG, Shenandoah Valley Weather.
5: The clear skies overnight, the full buck moon shining bright with the low at 58. Tomorrow, partly sunny at 84. Saturday, partly sunny at 86. A thunderstorm, more humid.

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The Rockingham County Fair is less than 2 weeks away, and there's one specific thing I'm looking forward to more than anything else. I'll tell you what that is coming up after Ashley McBride, 96.9 WSIG.

0: Randy Travis hanging out on the night shift with Robbie V on 96.9 WSIG. And the Rockingham County Fair is less than 2 weeks away. And there's one thing that I'm so excited about. So my wife and I, a couple of years ago, went to our first antique truck and tractor pull. And we are excited to go back and relive that experience because we were blown away with how mesmerizing that actually was. I can't believe that I had never seen anything like it. And I was enthralled and so invested toward the end. And we may even upgrade our tickets to the Dragon Motorsports truck and tractor pull on Wednesday night. Got to talk with her about it, but I think it may happen. I cannot wait for the Rockingham County Fair. And that's the main reason. It's 96.9 WSIG.
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5: 96.9 WSIG, Shenandoah Valley weather.
6: Mostly clear skies tonight with a low at 58. Tomorrow, partly sunny and 84. Saturday, partly sunny, high in the mid-80s. And Sunday, a thunderstorm, more humid, high 78. 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

0: 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Thank you for all the hard work that comes with providing for us. 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

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If you hate mowing your lawn, well, I think I found a way to make it a little bit more entertaining. I'll tell you coming up after Hudson Westbrook. It's House Again, 96.9 WSIG. Yeah.

0: The Bellamy Brothers, 96.9 WSIG. It's the Night Shift with Robbie V, and I'm about to make your lawn mowing experience so much more entertaining. Because yesterday I was driving to work on Erickson Drive and saw them mowing the lawn with a remote control lawn mower. Now, I did not know this thing existed, and now I want one. And I don't even have a yard to mow. But this is a way that we can work together. Because if you buy a remote control lawn mower, I will come mow your lawn for a very, very minimal fee and have a blast doing it. So let me know, 540-432-1128. Would you be interested in buying a remote control lawnmower? I would imagine the answer is always going to be yes. It's 96.9 WSIG.
1: 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Those pictures are going to add up to a book title. Enter the book title you think it is, and if you get it right, you'll be in the running to win a $25 gift card to the Green Valley Book Fair.

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1: The answer to Wednesday morning's Paul Obaugh Ford Bragging Rights Breakfast Quiz was doctors. We'll play again Thursday morning at 7:30. Another chance to win the exclusive Bragging Rights hat. We start your Thursday morning at 5:30 with a first look at weather and traffic. 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

0: 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Those pictures are going to add up to a book title. Enter the book title you think it is, and if you get it right, you'll be in the running to win a $25 gift card to the Green Valley Book Fair. 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
4: 96.9 WSIG, Shenandoah Valley weather.
5: Clear skies early this morning with a low at 58. Later today, partly sunny with a high at 84. On Saturday, partly sunny with a high at 86. Sunday, thunderstorms at a high at 78. 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

I'm the one who always said I never needed anyone. The one who never falls in love, look what you've done. I'm the one who takes the love I want and walks away. And broken hearts, well, that's the breaks.

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0: 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Every Saturday night, we're picking and grinning with the best in bluegrass. Bill Monroe, Rhonda Vincent, Ricky Skaggs, the Steel Drivers, and more. It's banjos, fiddles, harmonies, and high lonesome sound, just the way Saturday night.
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2: 96.9 WSIG, Shenandoah Valley weather.
3: Clear skies early this morning with a low at 58. Later today, partly sunny with a high at 84. On Saturday, partly sunny with a high at 86. Sunday, thunderstorms at a high at 78. 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

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Thank you for all you do in taking on the job that most of us don't want to do. 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

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Those pictures are going to add up to a book title. Enter the book title you think it is, and if you get it right, you'll be in the running to win a $25 gift card to the Green Valley Book Fair. You've got to be at least 18 to play. Get all the information.

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1: 96.9 WSIG, Shenandoah Valley weather.
2: Clear skies early this morning with a low at 58. Later today, partly sunny with a high at 84. On Saturday, partly sunny with a high at 86. Sunday, thunderstorms at a high at 78. From the News Talk 92.1 and 550 WSBA Weather Center, I'm Frank Welt.
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1: 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We'll play again Thursday morning at 7:30. Another chance to win the exclusive Bragg and Wright's hat. We start your Thursday morning at 5:30 with the first look at weather and traffic. 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

0: I wanted to bring my take on real coffee to the community. 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
2: 96.9 WSIG, Shenandoah Valley weather.
3: Clear skies early this morning with a low at 58. Later today, partly sunny with a high at 84. On Saturday, partly sunny with a high at 86. Sunday, thunderstorms at a high at 78. From the News Talk 92.1 and 550 WSBA Weather Center, I'm Frank Welt.
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Every Saturday night, we're picking and grinning with the best in bluegrass. Bill Monroe, Rhonda Vincent, Ricky Skaggs, the Steel Drivers, and more. It's banjos, fiddles, harmonies, and high lonesome sound. Just the way Saturday night.

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0: 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Those pictures are going to add up to a book title. 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
1: Clear skies early this morning with a low at 58. Later today, partly sunny with a high at 84. On Saturday, partly sunny with a high at 86. Sunday, thunderstorms at a high at 78. 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
1: Well, good morning, 456. We've got a traffic update to make you aware of this morning. 81 northbound in Augusta County, mile marker 236.5. A vehicle crash causing delays. The north right lane and right shoulder are closed. Once again, 81 northbound, mile marker 236.5 in Augusta County. There's a crash there causing the right lane and right shoulder to be closed. Backups, or at least delays this morning, could be impacting your traffic.

travel suits. 81 northbound at Augusta County, mile marker 236.5. We'll keep you posted on this and anything else we see throughout the course of the morning. Jump starting a Friday morning with Eddie Raven, WSIG.

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0: 96.9 WSIG, Ella Langley, Morgan Wallen, Can't Love You Anymore, 510 Real Country Friday morning with Dave Thomas. Good morning, hopefully you're doing all right. Well, good news for you, the traffic accident we were talking about in Augusta County, mile marker 236 has been cleared now. So looking at the maps, the interstates and the main highways all seem to be flowing along, no issue. But of course, you could be seeing something we haven't seen yet. We're not talking about it yet. If that's the case, let us know at the WSVA Traffic and News Tip Line. That number is 540-214-2500. 540-214-2500. 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Maybe some fog around this morning, otherwise going to be a sunny day, high of around 85. Some clouds overnight tonight, low dropping to 60 to 65. Tomorrow, mix of sun and clouds, rather windy on Saturday. Gusts getting as high as 20 to 25 miles an hour at times. And the high tomorrow, flirting with 90 degrees. Chance of showers coming in tomorrow night, low dropping to 65. Then on Sunday, looking at about a 60% chance of showers, maybe a thunderstorm in the afternoon. Cloudy skies on Sunday and a high of 80. Monday's forecast, possible showers and thunderstorms again and a high 80 to 85. 59 in our studios in Harrisonburg right now as we're getting up, getting moved around for a Real Country Friday morning. 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
3: 96.9 WSIG, Shenandoah Valley weather.
4: Sunshine, a few clouds, and a high at 85 today. Winds will be north at 3 to 6 miles per hour. Partly cloudy tonight with a low near 60. Tomorrow, partly sunny with a high at 86. Thunderstorm Sunday and 82. From the News Talk 92.1 and 550 WSBA Weather Center, I'm Frank Welch.
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0: 96.9 WSIG. Back in 1981, that became Alabama's third number one song. Third of like 21 in a row they had it. Early to mid to the late 80s. Old Flame, by the way, a song that's co-written. I'm today years old when I learned this. That song is co-written by Mac McAnally. Legendary songwriter. He sings too, and he's done a lot of stuff singing, producing, but most notably known for his songwriting efforts. So I learned that today. Did not know that. Mac McAnally co-writing Old Flame for Bama back in 81. Good morning. Welcome into the Real Country Morning Show with Dave Thomas. Hopefully things are going well for you this morning. Taking a check on the streets. Everything seems to be flowing along quite nicely. Had a bit of a hiccup earlier this morning, but that seems to be cleaned up and out of the way. So the interstates and the main highways should be no disruptions or delays for you this morning. Now, you could be seeing something that we're not seeing yet. And if that's the case, hit us up on the WSBA Traffic and News Tip Line, 540-214-2500. Let us know. 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Possibly some fog for your driving this morning. Otherwise, going to be a sunny and warm day, high of around 85. Partly cloudy tonight with a low dropping 60 to 65. Tomorrow, mix of sun and clouds. Rather windy at times. Gusts getting up to 20 to 25 miles an hour. It's going to be warm on Saturday, flirting with 90 degrees. Tomorrow night, low dropping to around 65 with a 30% chance of a shower. And then on Sunday, Sunday night, and Monday, look for about a 60% chance of showers throughout that time period. Daytime highs in the lower to mid 80s, and the overnight low Sunday night is going to be right around 65 or so. 59 in our studios in Harrisonburg as we're jumpstarting a Friday morning. 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
1: Hey, it's RJ Kelly. It is a big weekend coming up at Rockingham Cooperative in Harrisonburg. 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

96.9 WSIG, Real Country, Real People, Vince Gill, One More Last Chance, 547. Happy Friday, it's Dave Thomas, and we've got a traffic situation to make you aware of. Augusta County, I-64 eastbound, mile marker 93. I-64 eastbound, mile marker 93 in Augusta County. An accident there causing

causing some delays on the east left shoulder and left lane. So again, I-64 eastbound, mile marker 93 in Augusta County. A crash affecting the left side of the road there, so expect some delays for traveling in that area. Everything else seems to be flowing along quite nicely this morning. No interruptions or delays elsewhere that we can see, at least. Now, if you're seeing something and we're not seeing it, hit us up on the WSVA Traffic and News Tip Line. That number is 540-214-2500, 540-214-2500. 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Today is Free Flicks Friday. 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It's Baby Girl, 96.9 WSIG. Good morning.

0: 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Holly Dunn, There Goes My Heart Again, 555. Real Country Morning Show for a Friday. Looking for caller 9. It is a Free Flicks Friday. Chance to win tickets to Zeus Digital Theaters in Waynesboro. Hi, caller 9. Good morning. That is you. Who is this?
1: This is Amanda.
0: Hello, Amanda. How are you?
1: I'm wonderful. I'm on the way to work, TGIF.
0: On your way to work. Now, can you tell me which county or town you're heading to work in?
1: I'm going to Mount Jackson, Virginia.
0: And what kind of work do you do, Amanda?
1: I make kitchen cabinets for your homes.
0: We appreciate the efforts that you do every single day, because we need those cabinets for sure. Well, I want you to walk in with a little more swagger today, because you're caller 9 and you just scored a pair of tickets to Zeus Digital Theaters in Waynesboro.
1: All right. Hey, my little 7-year-old's going to love that.
0: Absolutely. So it's going to be a fun time at the movies on us. Congratulations.
1: Thank you so much.
0: You're welcome. Thank you for listening. And tell us how you spell country on your way to work on a TGIF.
1: WSIG.
0: Way to go, Amanda. Congratulations. Now keep listening, because there are more chances to win today. And Free Flicks Friday, Lisa J is going to have more chances. RJ Kelly is going to have more chances. So listen for your chance to score tickets to Zeus Digital Theaters in Waynesboro. I get a traffic update for you this morning on 64 eastbound in Augusta County, mile marker 93. 64 eastbound, mile marker 93 in Augusta County. There's an accident there. And the east right lane and right shoulder are closed. I think earlier they said left. Now they've changed it to right. So maybe they moved things over. I don't know. But either way, it's 64 eastbound, mile marker 93. There's a crash there causing some delays. So just be careful heading into that area. If you're seeing something, we're not saying it. Hit us up, 540-214-2500. 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

96.9 WSIG. Love that song from Reba McEntire, One Promise Too Late. 603, Real Country Friday Morning with Dave Thomas. Heads up, traffic situation. 64 eastbound, mile marker 93 in Augusta County. There's an accident there affecting traffic. Could be some delays, so heads up. 64 eastbound, mile marker 93 in Augusta County. The right lane and the right shoulder are closed, but it's going to be slowing things down through that area. So 64 eastbound, mile marker 93. Heads up, you're traveling that vicinity this morning. Either expect a delay or try to find another way to go. We'll keep you posted on what else is happening on the roads this morning as we're getting out and about for a Friday morning. Thanks for starting your day with me. One more work day to go. Let's get ready to tear through it. What do you say? Zach Top, 96.9 WSIG. Good morning.

0: 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Because he makes it sound so simple, right? He makes it sound like, oh, you just love one another and it's going to be just fine. That's going to be more than enough. Wrong, AJ. Wrong. Good morning. Welcome into your Friday morning Real Country Morning Show, 611. What do you say? Let's get into today's What You Need to Know to Start Your Day. A New York man was arrested in Rockingham County yesterday after leading authorities on a short chase. 21-year-old Lamaro Mustafa Francis Jr. was taken into custody after state police received a be-on-the-lookout call for his vehicle. That vehicle was spotted on I-81 near exit 251 in Rockingham County, and troopers tried to stop the vehicle when Francis is said to refuse to stop, but he ultimately did stop about a mile later. He was taken into custody without incident. He's charged with multiple traffic offenses, including eluding law enforcement. Elkton police are asking for the community's help in locating a stolen pickup truck. A bright blue 1995 GMC Sonoma was stolen yesterday near Clark Avenue. The truck has a sticker of the Statue of Liberty in the back window. You can see a photo and get more details on this story at rocktownnow.com. Local baseball, the Valley Baseball League season has come to an end. In Winchester, won the last two games of the season. They beat Charlottesville last night 5-4 to win the Valley League Championship. In the RCBL last night, semifinal game, one game last night, Clover Hill beat Bridgewater 13-3. The Bucks now hold a one-game-to-none lead in that series, and the same two teams will play tonight at John Whalen Elementary School in Bridgewater at 6:30. Also going on tonight in the RCBL, the other semifinal game gets underway as Massanutten plays host to Grottoes. That'll happen at 7 o'clock at Monger Park. In Major League Baseball action, the Nats fell to the Braves last night 5-4. They'll play again tonight at 7:05, and the Orioles return home to host the Phillies this evening. Today is National Avocado Day. Love avocado. It's also National Mutt Day. Some of the best dogs in the world were Heinz 57 dogs. Celebrity birthdays today include Susan Flannery. If you're a soap opera fan, she was on Days of Our Lives, and she played Stephanie Forrester on Bold and the Beautiful. She's turning 87 today. Actor Barry Van Dyke from Diagnosis Murder and Murder 101. He's still killing it at 75. Here's one that's a blast in the past for some of us. Alan Autry. He played Bubba on In the Heat of the Night. Bubba's turning 74 today. Actor Wesley Snipes turning 64. Country singer Chad Brock is 63. The author of Harry Potter, J.K. Rowling, turning 61. Superman, Dean Cain from Lois and Clark, he's turning 60. And singer Zac Brown for the Zac Brown Band is turning 48. And that is what you need to know to start your Friday with 96.9 WSIG.
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2: Headed eastbound on I-64 at mile marker 93 in Augusta County. Expect delays due to a vehicle crash there. The east right lane and right shoulder are currently closed. If you're seeing it and we're not saying it, call the WS.
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3: Sunny skies today with a high at 85. Tonight, partly cloudy, low 61. Tomorrow, partly sunny with a high at 86. Some thunderstorms around Sunday, high 82. From the News Talk 92.1 and 550 WSBA Weather Center, I'm Frank Welt.
4: Thanks a lot, Frank. Clear skies, 55 degrees in Linville right now, 617 Real Country Friday morning. 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

SIG Real Country from James House. This is me missing you. 6:29. Good morning, Real Country Friday morning. Hey, if you or someone you know has your CDL license coming up around 7:10, 7:12 this morning, there's a company hiring, looking for truck drivers, offering a really, really nice signing bonus. That interview coming up 7:10, 7:12 this morning. If you or someone you know has CDL license, tune in. Get all the details coming up around 7:10 this morning, all right? Let's get into country music news, notes, and nuggets now out of Nash, Vegas. And tickets for Garth Brooks shows in September in Denver, they go on sale today. They'll be selling really, really fast. It's the second city for the Blame It On My Roots tour. Tickets sold out so fast in Indianapolis, they had to add two more shows. They did two dates originally, had to add two more on either side of those dates because they sold so quickly. So Garth's going to be in Denver in September. If you're up for a road trip, you can check out tickets for those later today. Hey, Parker McCollum postponed.

0: tonight's concert in Kansas City, Missouri. He's rescheduled it for September the 10th and his August 1st show, tomorrow night's show at Omaha, Nebraska. That has been rescheduled as well due to the impending birth of his second son. Bailey Zimmerman has canceled some shows in Europe and the United Kingdom planned for late August into September. Bailey says he's okay, but he cites the need for attention to his family right now for making the scrapping of those concerts. Morgan Wallen has done it again. He has donated nearly $40,000 worth of musical instruments to Legacy High School in North Las Vegas. Russell Dickerson and his wife Kaylee, they're expecting their third child. The news was shared on social media on Wednesday with a very, very visibly pregnant Kaylee and their two boys, Remington and Radford. Remember the band? It was a father and his son and daughter. They were the Wilkinsons. The song was 26 Cents. They also had Fly, the Angel song. Well, they've just been inducted into the Canadian Music Hall of Fame. Tucker Wetmore, his six-song EP called Sunburn is going to be released today. So if you're a Tucker Wetmore fan, be on the lookout for that. And back in 2021, John Driscoll Hopkins, a member of the Zac Brown Band, was diagnosed with ALS. Recently, he opened up about his struggles with the terrible disease and how he's moving forward.
1: I'm almost busier now than I was before because I'm trying to get so much done. I'm trying to fit it all in. I'm taking more family vacations. I'm in the studio more than I should be. I'm still on tour with Zac Brown Band. I hope that my progression continues to be slow and that I can sing for a long time.
0: God bless him. ALS, such a terrible, debilitating disease. So prayers for John Driscoll Hopkins for the Zac Brown Band. 6:32, that is today's country music news, notes, and nuggets from 96.9 WSIG.
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3: Taking a look at your extended agricultural weather forecast for the Shenandoah Valley, we're going to start off next week, the first week of August, on the wet side. There's a good chance for rain on Monday, Tuesday, and Wednesday. Daytime highs will be in the mid to upper 80s. Conditions for field work will be poor. The latter half of next week will bring moderate temperatures with a decent chance for rain each day, right on through Saturday. Good for corn and soybeans. Not so good for making hay. The second week of August should bring daytime highs ranging from the low 80s to the upper 80s. Occasional rain showers are possible throughout that week. The second half of the month of August will bring temperatures slightly above normal with precipitation about average. That's a look at your extended agriculture weather forecast. I'm Ishii, 96.9 WSIG. 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
1: 96.9 WSIG, Shenandoah Valley native, Spencer Hatcher. His new one is called Hot Weather, Cold Beer. By the way, he's going to be here less than 2 weeks. Opening up for Clay Walker at the Rockingham County Fair. We got free tickets to win to the fair starting all next week, so be listening for your chance to score those tickets. Coming up, we've got today's It's All Good on the way.

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0: 96.9 WSIG, Real Country Morning Show for a Friday morning. Song written by John Rich for Faith Hill. It's called Mississippi Girl, 650, Real Country Morning Show. Hey, heads up again, if you're going to be traveling in Folks Run today, Runyons Creek Road, there's going to be some paving and the work on the side of the roads be down to one lane. So if you're in Folks Run today, again, heads up, they got some road work going on. Let those crews work safely today. Hopefully they'll be done early and things can get back to somewhat normalcy there. But heads up again, Runyons Creek Road in Folks Run. Look out for some road work going on today.
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0: And today's It's All Good is presented by our friends at Marlowe Ford and LeRae, where J.W. Painter, Bucky Miller, and the Blue Oval crew, they offer you the Marlowe's prices in the valley. You know, yesterday we had Miracle Treat Day with Dairy Queen locations. And, of course, the money goes to Children's Miracle Network, which benefits UVA Children's Hospital. Well, this is a story that comes out of Cincinnati Children's Hospital. An 11-year-old girl there, she's a leukemia patient. Her name is Emily Wilkins. And she started going viral because she hung a bunch of funny signs outside of her hospital window. One of which said, "I need pizza and donuts." And she even threw her Venmo account up there so folks could send her money so she could buy pizza and donuts. Well, a local pizza place got word about the signs, and they decided they were going to hook her up with some free food. It's called Bourbon House Pizza in Cincinnati, and here's the owner, Mary, talking about helping out Emily.
2: A little girl asked for pizza on a poster board in her window. So we were like, of course, you know, it makes you think that the little struggles that you have in your life right now don't even compare to what this mom, that's her only child, 11-year-old Emily, it makes you feel so good to be a small part to help them.
0: It brings it in perspective, very much so. And again, I took a tour of UVA Children's Hospital a couple of weeks ago. My granddaughter at 10 weeks had open heart surgery. We spent a week in the NICU unit. And if you've ever been there, you know how things can really be brought into perspective quickly. And for this pizza owner to recognize, you know what? This girl's got an uphill battle, her family, uphill battle. They're worried all the time. She wants pizza. We're going to give her pizza. Good on Bourbon House Pizza there in Cincinnati for responding to those signs and making an impact. That is today's It's All Good, presented by Marlowe Ford and Lou Ray from 96.9 WSIG.
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1: All clear out there on the roads. No accidents or major delays to pass on to you. But if you're seeing it and we're not saying it, call the W.
2: Okay, today's plan, in, out, 5 minutes. Okay, new plan, just a quick look around, no touching anything. Okay, just picking it up to see it. Okay, well, this is not on my list, but that's okay. Well, neither's that, but neither's that. Wait, how did this get in my hand? You know what? All this is coming home with me.
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0: Okay, today's plan, in, out, 5 minutes. Okay, new plan, just a quick look around, no touching anything. Okay, just picking it up to see it. Okay, well, this is not on my list, but that's okay. Well, neither's that, but neither's that. Wait, how did this get in my hand? You know what? All this is coming home with me.
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4: For WSVA News, I'm Lyndon Kaiser. A New York man is in custody following a high-speed chase yesterday in Rockingham County. Shortly before 9:30 a.m., Virginia State Police received a lookout for a reckless driver operating a black Mitsubishi SUV with a New York license plate southbound on Interstate 81. Sergeant Jessica Sheehan says a trooper saw the vehicle traveling southbound near mile marker 256 in Rockingham County, and after watching the vehicle's driving behavior, the trooper attempted to initiate a traffic stop near exit 251.
5: When the trooper activated his emergency lights and siren, the driver refused to stop, accelerated at a high rate of speed, and continued operating the vehicle recklessly. The vehicle ultimately stopped near the 250-mile marker, and the driver was taken into custody without incident.
4: Sheehan says the driver, 21-year-old Lamoro Mustafa Francis Jr. of New York, was charged with four counts, including felony eluding and reckless driving by speeding.

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1: 96.9 WSIG, Shenandoah Valley weather.
2: Sunshine, a few clouds, and a high at 85 today. Winds will be north at 3 to 6 miles per hour. Partly cloudy tonight with a low near 60. Tomorrow, partly sunny with a high at 86.

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1: Thanks a lot, Frank. Sunny skies, 56 degrees in Lacey Springs, 657. 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Hopefully you're doing all right. One more work day to go. Let's go get it. What do you say? Sammy Kershaw, sing your way into work. She don't know she's beautiful. 96.9 WSIG.

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You'd be nuts not to rent with Acorn Mini Storage. 7:02, and it's Friday. What do you say? Let's bring in the possum. Sing along and celebrate. One more workday to go. It's finally

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Indeed, it is finally Friday. Thank God, right? 7:05. Good morning, Real Country Morning Show. Hey, if you or someone you know has got your CDL license, there's a company looking for drivers offering some great a really great incentive. We're going to talk about it coming up in just about 6 minutes here on WSIG.

Real Country, Real People, Laney Wilson, Heart Like a Truck, 7-Eleven, Real Country Friday morning with Dave Thomas. How you doing? Hopefully all is well with you for a Friday. Don't forget, you're listening for the ticket window to open today to win more tickets to the Burkton Fair with a couple of tickets to get you in.

0: to the fair, as well as a couple of the ride armbands. 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So we're joined in studio by the man I like to affectionately say who has never met a microphone he did not like. You'll recognize his voice if you go to JMU football or JMU basketball or JMU softball or JMU volleyball. James Hickey is here. He's not here with JMU. He actually has a real job where he supposedly makes real money. McKee Foods has taken good care of him for 30 years. He's taken good care of McKee Foods. And he's here to talk about something I thought would be very important for our listening audience. You need truck drivers.
1: Yes, we do, Dave. Good morning. We are, of course, the industry is short anyway because of a lot of folks have, we lost a lot during the pandemic. People left the industry either by force or by choice. And really, the industry is not caught back up. If you see our friends over at Blue Ridge Community College, you know, they had to pave the soccer field to build a CDL training lot. So the industry is already at an edge, and at McKee Foods, we are at the same edge. We need drivers. We deliver primarily in the Northeast out of Stewart's Draft. So that's from the Carolinas over to Ohio and then the entire Northeast, where we deliver our products to our customers, our wholesale distributors.
0: Now, I know we have a lot of audience in the WSIG audience who can drive.
1: Sure.
0: And when it comes down, and I said, you know, McKee Foods has taken good care of you for 30 years. You've taken good care of them for 30 years. That's the kind of company they are. And when it comes down to driving, maybe folks are driving now and they're not happy with the company they're driving for. Maybe they're ready to start driving because you guys are offering a fairly good incentive to get involved with this opportunity.
1: We are. We currently are offering a $10,000 sign-on bonus. I'm going to be honest. I don't know the particulars. I know it's not a lump sum.
0: Right.
1: It's a graduated, but it is $10,000 over the base pay.
0: But the care of the company, and we're talking with James Hickey from McKee Foods about their need for truck drivers, the care the company takes in their employees is the big incentive. I mean, yeah, that signing bonus is great, but it's like, okay, what happens when the new car smell goes away and you're there a year or two and you've been there 30 years, so nobody can better speak from experience than you can.
1: And I'll answer that question with an answer to another question. Yes, Little Debbie is a real person. Little Debbie's family owns the company. I answer to her cousin and her other cousin and her brother. And she is still involved, even though she's retired, she's still involved with the company. They have the fourth generation of the family. So this is, they are truly in it for the long haul because this is their profession. They are bakers. We bake and the world smiles is our tagline, and they take great care of their employees.
0: So for folks out there that are listening, you know what, I'm interested in this. How can I become a driver for Little Debbie? What do they need to do?
1: They need to go to jobs.mckeefoods.com, scroll down, and you'll see the plug is CDL driver, and it specifically says Stewart's Draft, Virginia. 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We're based out of Tennessee. 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
0: 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Good to see you as always.
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3: All clear out there on the roads. No accidents or major delays to pass on to you. But if you're seeing it and we're not saying it, call the WSVA traffic and news tip line at 540-214-2500 and let us know. From the WSVA Traffic Center, I'm Lyndon Kaiser.
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Brand new Ashley McBride. She celebrated a birthday earlier this week. That's called What If We Don't? 7:30. Good morning. Happy Friday. Welcome into another edition of the Paul Obaugh Ford Bragging Rights Breakfast Quiz presented by Paul Obaugh Ford in Stanton. Are you ready? On the line today, we've got the exclusive Bragging Rights hat. This is going to be an interesting question today. This may go really, really fast, or it may

be very, very difficult to figure out. Listen carefully, okay? Here we go. Looking for the first correct caller that has not won from us in the last 30 days. 70% of women don't like it when a man does this. They say he looks ridiculous when he does it. What is it? 70% of women don't like it when a man does this. They say he looks ridiculous when he does it. What is it? 540-432-1128. 540-432-1128. The first correct caller, you're going to pick up the exclusive Bragging Rights hat. Once again, 70% of women don't like it when a man does this. They say he looks ridiculous when he does it.

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3: 96.9 WSIG. Good morning. We're playing the Paul Obaugh for Bragging Rights Breakfast Quiz. Here's the question again this morning. I don't know. This could be hard or it may go quickly. I don't know. 70% of women don't like it when a man does this. They say he looks ridiculous when he does it. Hello, WSIG. Good morning. What's the answer?
4: Going off a diving board.
3: Going off a diving board. No, we sure do look awfully awkward when we do that, don't we?
4: Well, my wife told me last time I tried my backflip, she said that was absolutely ridiculous. That's why it comes in my mind.
3: Hey, it's a great guess, man. Keep thinking. Try again.
4: How's it
3: going, man? Bye-bye. Yeah, we're awfully awkward once we get in the air. In our minds, we look so much better. Hey, WSIG, good morning. What do you think the answer is?
5: Opening the door for him.
3: Opening the door for him? Nope, that's not what it is. Try again, please. Thank you. Hopefully women aren't offended by that. We're just trying to be chivalrous and nice. Come on now. Hey, WSIG, good morning. What's the answer?
6: Growing a beard.
3: Growing a beard. That's not it. That's a good guess, though. Try again, please. Thank you. Some fellas just can't do that. And listen, no knock on you if you can't. But some people just can't, and they really, really try hard. Hey, WSIG, good morning. What do you think the answer is?
7: Is it go shirtless while he's mowing the yard?
3: I wondered how long it would take to get that. That is not it, but that's a great guess, though. Try again, please. Thank you.
7: Darn it.
3: I'm sorry. Bye-bye. Ooh, yeah, that hit home for some of us, didn't it? Hey, WSIG, good morning. What do you think the answer is?
8: Tucking your shirt in.
3: That's not what it is. That's a good guess, though. Try again, please. Thank you. All right, so not a correct answer yet. Here are the clues again. 70% of women don't like it when a man does this. They say he looks ridiculous when he does this. Now, your bonus clue is this. There are several reasons why a man would do this. Maybe when he's mad or about to be in a fight or when he doesn't want to lose it. 70% of women don't like it when a man does this. They say he looks ridiculous when he does this. There are several reasons when a man might do this. When he's mad, when he's about to be in a fight, or when he doesn't want to lose it. 540-432-1128. 540-432-1128. 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

0: 96.9 WSIG, the one, the only Dolly Parton. Why'd you come in here looking like that? 743. Real Country Morning Show playing the Paula Bob Ford Bragg and Rice Breakfast Quiz. 70% of women don't like it when a man does this. They say he looks ridiculous when he does this. Your bonus clue said there are several reasons why a man might do this: when he's mad, when he's about to fight, or so he doesn't lose it. WSIG, hello, good morning. What's the answer?
1: Wear your hat backwards.
2: That is exactly

0: then I think it's okay, right?
1: Yes.
0: All right, Bruce, we got a hat that you can wear one way only. That's front-facing. It says Bragging Rights on the front of it, courtesy of Paul Oboff, Ford and Stanton. Congratulations, man. You got the exclusive hat.
1: Hey, thank you.
0: All right, hang on a second so I can get some info. Tell us how you spell country in Stanley.
1: Hey. W-S-I-G.
0: So wearing a hat backwards, the correct answer. 70% of women say a man looks ridiculous when he does it. See, ladies, what you don't understand, it helps us focus better. It helps us concentrate. It helps us think better. Having that hat turned around, I don't know, it does something to our mental capabilities. We'll play again Monday morning at 7:30, the Breakfast Quiz here on WSIG.

96.9 WSIG. He's been known to wear his hat backward a time or 25. Luke Bryan crashed my party. Of course, if you're wondering why I referenced that, the answer to this morning's Paul 0x4 Bragging Rights Breakfast Quiz, 70% of women say that they think a man looks ridiculous wearing a hat turned around backward. And I even joked with our winner, Bruce, that, you know, unless you're on a stage singing country music, then it must be okay. And we've got an unnamed female member of our staff who came into the studio and said, listen, some guys just look hot with their hat turned around backward. It's a gift if you can look hot wearing your hat backward. I've got a weird size melon, so hats don't fit me great anyway. It's a challenge for me finding a hat. Like the hat I'm wearing today, it's a camouflage Minnesota Vikings hat that I bought in Minnesota when I was living there. And it fits me pretty good. I've got a JMU hat that fits me pretty good. But for some reason, I was blessed with an odd size noggin. So it's hard for me to find a hat that fits really, really good and looks really, really good on me. So I'm not one of those guys. But 70% of women, that'd be an interesting discussion to have around your workplace today. Ladies, agree or disagree? Man looks ridiculous wearing a hat turned around backwards. 7:49 here on a Friday morning. Keep listening all day long for the ticket window to open. We've got

0: 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It is cranking up next week. 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
2: All clear out there on the roads. No accidents or major delays to pass on to you. But if you're seeing it and we're not saying it, call the WSVA Traffic and News Tip line at 540-214-2500 and let us know. From the WSVA Traffic Center, I'm Lyndon Kaiser.
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3: For WSVA News, I'm Lyndon Kaiser. A stolen vehicle in Elkton has been recovered thanks to the assistance of community members. The Elkton Police Department has located a stolen 1995 GMC Sonoma after yesterday's post calling for videos or information about the case from the public. The truck was reported stolen from the area of Clark Avenue between 11 o'clock Wednesday night and early yesterday morning. Authorities are thanking those who responded, but add anyone with additional information or video footage should contact the Elkton Police Department as the investigation is still ongoing. A Waynesboro woman is in trouble with the law after she was arrested on multiple credit card charges. Waynesboro Police Captain Benjamin Lemons reports that officers responded last weekend to the 200 block of Claybrook Drive for a report of a vehicle break-in that occurred sometime overnight. The victim informed the officers that several items, including credit cards, were taken and later used at several businesses in Waynesboro after the theft. An investigation revealed that 27-year-old McClaire Ann Herring was the suspect, and on Wednesday she was taken into custody on a dozen charges, including five felony counts of credit card larceny. For WSVA News, I'm Lyndon Kaiser.
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5: 96.9 WSIG, Shenandoah Valley weather.
6: Sunshine, a few clouds, and a high at 85 today. Winds will be north at 3 to 6 miles per hour. Partly cloudy tonight with a low near 60. Tomorrow, partly sunny with a high at 86.

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Real country, real people for a Friday morning, 8:04 with George Strait. Dave Thomas hanging out with you. Thanks for being here. One more workday to go. We're into your weekend. Hopefully you're ready for that. Coming up next, Linda Kaiser going to join us from the newsroom. In other news on the way right now, Ella Langley choosing Texas 96.9 WSIG.

0: 96.9 WSIG, Real Country Morning Show for a Friday. The Judds, Love is Alive.
1: Yeah, you need that V.
0: Until it's not. Which leads us into another news. That is the voice of Lyndon Kaiser joining us from the newsroom. Love is alive until it is not. I didn't plan that. That's the perfect song to lead into our story this morning.
1: There you go.
0: This comes to us out of Utah. Last weekend, man and woman getting ready to get married. They're going through the setup of the church and getting everything's done.
1: Oh, yeah.
0: In Utah, they're gathered at the Church of Jesus Christ of Latter-day Saints building there in Kaysville, Utah. When all of a sudden, what's that smell?
1: Oh, no.
0: Is that smoke? Yeah, that's smoke. Oh, the building's on fire.
1: Oh, no.
0: Yeah, so the church caught on fire.
1: Oh.
0: Did a little over $108,000 in damage.
1: Oh.
0: So they couldn't have the wedding. Wow. But the reason they couldn't have the wedding wasn't just because the church caught on fire. It's because the bride-to-be caught said church on fire.
1: Oh, no.
0: And it unraveled what has turned out to be a sinister plot, for lack of a better term.

0: a sinister plot.
1: Lady who she was going by the name of Moreno. She's from Wyoming originally.
0: Mm-hmm.
1: Had apparently found her way to Utah and struck up a friendship and then a relationship, and then all love is alive with this fella. They were going to get married. But when the police responded to the church, they're talking to the bride, the groom to be. He says, "Yeah, we're in this the room where the fire started, just a couple of minutes before the fire started." And she turns to me and tells me that she stole something from the Ace Hardware up the street. He's like, "What did you steal?" Well, she would not reveal what she had stolen. Well, turns out what she stole was two lighters to set the fire to the church.
0: So she confesses this to the groom.
1: Well, she didn't tell him exactly what she stole. He just knew she stole something. So things started going a little awry then. Then the church catches on fire.
0: Yeah.
1: Well, turns out she was hiding her true identity. They had never gotten a marriage license.
0: Oh.
1: And she's in big, big trouble now. She lied to the cops. Everything she told them turned out to be false, and so they had to do some digging and find out her true identity.
0: Oh yeah, that's
1: I'm not sure this guy even knows who she is now. So what happened? I'm thinking, you know, sometimes God sends a dove, other times he sends a lightning bolt. My friend, you got hit right between the eyes.
0: Wow. Well, you know what? You could look at this as being really bad for this guy, or you could see it as being good because he didn't marry
1: I think
0: this
1: lady. That's what I say. I think God sent him a lightning bolt here between the eyes and go, no.
0: Yeah. Well, do you think she was trying to give him an out with the, I stole something just now?
1: I think so. I've actually known a family who their son came in and said, "Mom, Dad, the girl I've been dating here for the last several months, she's pregnant." So, okay, family started planning a wedding. I mean, people were getting fitted for tuxes and picking out dresses and the whole nine yards.
0: Yeah.
1: It turned out she wasn't pregnant. She just didn't want him to break up with her. So I think she got
0: 9 months on that lie.
1: Yeah, she got so much into the lie.
0: Yeah.
1: And then she realized, wait a minute, this is either he's going to find out tomorrow when they ask for the marriage license and there isn't one. I can't let it go that far. We can't get a church full of people here. Let's burn down the church before they get here.
0: Well, I still don't understand the end game. Burn down the church. Like, most people be like, "That was weird.
1: Yeah.
0: Let's just get married somewhere else."
1: Well, yeah. Had she never confessed to stealing something, just burnt the church down, he might have never known.
0: Yeah.
1: So, again, we didn't say she was the smartest, you know, the sharpest knife in the drawer.
0: Wow.
1: So,
0: that's a weird story,
1: that's
0: man.
1: That's a really weird story. Again,
0: so the question is, why did she change her identity in the first place?
1: See, we haven't got that far yet. They're still unraveling this string.
0: Yeah.
1: This ball's going to churn for a while, I think.
0: It may
1: be a while, but otherwise, this guy's like, okay, bullet dodge. He's going to be like Dierks Bentley. He's going to be getting drunk on a plane by himself.
0: He's like an

0: I'm out.
1: Yeah, I'm going to take the honeymoon anyway. See ya. 8:17. That's in other news this morning from 96.9
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3: All clear out there on the roads. No accidents or major delays to pass on to you. But if you're seeing it and we're not saying it, call the W.

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You've got to be at least 18 to play. Get all the information.

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2: Sunny skies today with a high at 85. Tonight, partly cloudy, low 61. Tomorrow, partly sunny with a high at 86. Some thunderstorms around Sunday, high 82. From the News Talk 92.1 and 550 WSBA Weather Center, I'm Frank Welt.
3: 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It's 64 and sunny now, Clover Hill, WSIG.

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1: 96.9 WSIG Flatland Calvary. Never coming back. They're going to be playing the Rockingham County Fair on Monday, August the 10th. 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So we're going to have tickets all next week. I mean, it's going to be a bonanza of tickets. So if you're getting geared up for the fair, and we're coming, we're less than, you know, 2 weeks away from, less than 2 weeks away from getting things going. We're going to have you covered next week. So be listening for those chances to win those tickets. It's going to be a lot of fun. And Flatland Calvary is a band that's on the up and come. A lot of folks digging what they're doing right now. And a chance to see them before they, you know, hit that crescendo and start really to rise. So many folks have come through the Rockingham County Fair over the years on their way to stardom or superstardom, as some of the folks that have played the fair. So it's a good opportunity to get your tickets. Again, rockinghamcountyfair.com. All the info and your chance to win from us happening next week. We'll give you all the details starting Monday morning right here on 96.9 WSIG.
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0: 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I'll go to my grave loving you. 8:51 Friday morning. How you doing? Dave Thomas on board. It's a big weekend for our friends at Rockingham Co-op in Harrisonburg and South High Street. It is their customer appreciation days today and tomorrow. And tomorrow, 11 until 1. RJ Kelly is going to be on hand broadcasting live. Stop by and check out great deals. I mean, they're saying thank you with some big deals on the brand names and the products that you want, you count on them for, you rely on them for. Footwear, clothing, archery items, some firearms, ammunition, bunch of stuff going to be on sale. Some big deals going on. And again, the brand names that you love the most. So check it out tomorrow. Stop by and say hello to RJ. You can spin the prize wheel. Maybe win some cool swag from WSIG as well. So it's happening tomorrow, 11 until 1. Customer Appreciation Days at Rockingham Co-op, South High Street in Harrisonburg with 96.9 WSIG.
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2: All clear out there on the roads. No accidents or major delays to pass on to you. But if you're seeing it and we're not saying it, call the W.
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4: For WSVA News, I'm Lyndon Kaiser. A New York man is in custody following a high-speed chase yesterday in Rockingham County. Shortly before 9:30 a.m., Virginia State Police received a lookout for a reckless driver operating a black Mitsubishi SUV with a New York license plate southbound on Interstate 81. Sergeant Jessica Sheehan says a trooper saw the vehicle traveling southbound near mile marker 256 in Rockingham County. And after watching the vehicle's driving behavior, the trooper attempted to initiate a traffic stop near exit 251.
5: When the trooper activated his emergency lights and siren, the driver refused to stop, accelerated at a high rate of speed, and continued operating the vehicle recklessly. The vehicle ultimately stopped near the 250-mile marker, and the driver was taken into custody without incident.
4: Sheehan says the driver, 21-year-old Lamoro Mustafa Francis Jr. of New York, was charged with four counts, including felony eluding and reckless driving by speeding. He was taken to the Rockingham-Harrisonburg Regional Jail, where he was held on a $2,500 secured bond. For WSVA News, I'm Lyndon Kaiser.
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7: Sunshine, a few clouds, and a high at 85 today. Winds will be north at 3 to 6 miles per hour. Partly cloudy tonight with a low near 60. Tomorrow, partly sunny with a high at 86.

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96.9 WSIG, Real Country, Real People, Friday morning, one more work day to go. How you doing? Dave Thomas here. Coming up, we're going to get inside the time capsule. Right now, though, it's Clint Black, Better Man, WSIG.

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1: Here we go, getting inside the Time Capsule, looking at things that occurred on this date in history on July 31st. Born on this date, turning 63 years old this year. Singer, songwriter, former wrestler, and radio DJ Chad Brock had the number one song, Yes, back in 2000, 26 years ago. Chad Brock turning 63 today. On his date in 1964, a private aircraft, which was being piloted by Jim Reeves, crashed during a thunderstorm near Nashville. Both Reeves and his business partner, Dean Manuel, were killed in the crash. Their bodies were found 2 days later following a massive search. 1981, Alabama, number one on the country chart with Feels So Right. It was the title track for their second studio album, which became their first number one album on the country albums chart. 1992, on one of the country charts, Garth Brooks scored his ninth number one single with a song called The River. It was the fifth and final single from the album Ropin' the Wind. On a date in 2000,

2001, Blake Shelton released his debut studio album, which featured the song Austin, which, of course, which was his debut song, and it went to number one. And I mentioned 1992, Garth was number one on one of the charts. On the other chart, this was the number one country song in America. Kix and Ronnie, Brooks and Dunn, Boots, Scoot, and Boogie, WSIG.

0: 96.9 WSIG, Brooks and Dunn began a four-week run at number one on the state in 1992 on one of the country charts with Boot Scoot and Boogie. We had Billboard and we had radio and records. That song would go number one on both. So it just started a four-week run on one of the charts on the state back in 1992. That is today's time capsule. We'll do it again Monday morning around 9:15. We'll look back in the hands of time as we enter the month of August. Coming up next, going to check your forecast for the weekend and back into more of your workday favorites right here on the Real Country Morning Show from 96.9 WSIG.
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3: Sunny skies today with a high at 85. Tonight, partly cloudy, low 61. Tomorrow, partly sunny with a high at 86. Some thunderstorms around Sunday.

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96.9 WSIG, Scotty McCreary and Hootie and the Blowfish, Bottle Rockets, Dave Thomas wrapping up a Real Country Morning Show for your Friday and for the week. Thank you so much again for tuning in. I really appreciate it very much, you being here. Otherwise, I'm just sort of sitting here talking to myself, which I do normally, but I don't get paid for it outside of here. So thanks for being here. I really appreciate you being part of the show. Lisa J is in next. Going to kick off at least 1 hour nonstop country coming up next. And it's presented by Bel Air at Stoneport. A little sneak peek in the next week. All next week, we're giving you tickets to win to the Rockingham County Fair. And, of course, the concerts and attractions as well. Be listening starting Monday for your first chance to score.

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1: The Virginia Department of Conservation and Recreation recently announced a record $304 million for soil and water conservation in the Old Dominion. Officials say this is historic funding for the Virginia Agricultural Best Management Practices Cost Share Program. The goal is to empower farmers and protect water quality statewide. Farmers interested in applying for funding can contact their local soil and water conservation district. Virginia farmers will be involved in a lot of county fairs over the next several weeks. The Rockingham County Fair is August 10th through the 15th. The Page Valley Fair, August 23rd through the 29th. The Shenandoah County Fair, August 28th through September the 5th. The Highland County Fair, September 2nd through the 5th. The Rockbridge Regional Fair and Expo, September 10th through the 12th. And the State Fair of Virginia in Doswell, September 25th through October the 4th. We'll see you at the fair. I'm Ish on 96.9 WSIG. 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

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He's a hardworking man, still on the road, this time with Carrie Underwood, out in Big Sky Country, Montana. 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
1: 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Thank you.

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Props to him. That is his 100th single to chart on Billboard. 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

0: That's Merle Haggard on 96.9 WSIG. And I'm Lisa J in the midday, thoroughly enjoying this week of weather. Has it been cool and clear and sunny and fabulous? And we can only hope that's exactly what next week is going to be, because it's the Berkton Community Fair. It's the 75th annual Berkton Community Fair. We've had tickets all week. It starts next week. And it just so happens I still have a couple of tickets just in time for you to win them before it starts. So you'll want to listen for that ticket window to open. And when it does, all you have to do is be caller 9 to win a pair of tickets to the Berkton Community Fair. Like I said, turn the volume up on those ears and be ready, because that ticket window plays fast, but the minute you hear it, 540-432-1128. Give me a call.
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4: 96.9 WSIG, Shenandoah Valley weather.
5: Sunny skies today with a high at 85. Tonight, partly cloudy, low 61. Tomorrow, partly sunny with a high at 86. Some thunderstorms around Sunday, high 82. From the News Talk 92.1 and 550 WSBA Weather Center, I'm Frank Welt.

WSIG. Lisa J in the midday, hoping you're enjoying your Friday. 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

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Don't forget, make plans to meet with RJ Kelly at Rockingham Cooperative tomorrow from 11 to 1. It's their Customer Appreciation Day, and they sure do know how to show the love to their customers. 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

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Grandpa.

SIG Mount Jackson, Harrisonburg. It's High Noon, and time for the High Noon Saloon. 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

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It is the High Noon Saloon, and I heard from Teresa from Grottoes. Got a couple of birthdays in her family. John Blasser Jr. and Aubrey Sursa. Happy birthday from Grandma Teresa. Blake Shelton now in Old Red on SIG.

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Lainey Wilson with a little help from John Mayer on 96.9 WSIG. Amanda sent that out to her sweetheart Ryan in McGackiesville. It's the High Noon Saloon. That's what we do here. I find the songs in the library. You make the request. Basically, you play the DJ and you're doing a great job. Friday edition is rocking it. Now, I kind of want

wonder if, as we are at the absolute end of July now, if you're starting to get a little itchy, a little nervous like I am. We've had some cool mornings when I take the dog out and it's freaking me out a little bit. I'm thinking, oh my gosh, is summer over? What can I do outside before it gets cold? I know, it's only the end of July. But I saw a post from a farm that I just adore here in Harrisonburg. It's called Back Home on the Farm, and they've got a dill pickle eating contest. Now, I don't know about you, I love dill pickles. I like the mini dills, I like the spears, I like the chips, I like the slices. Pretty much any way you can get me a pickle, I'll eat it. Oh, you know what? What should I have with this soup? How about a pickle? Sandwich? How about a pickle? Steak? How about a pickle? I love pickles. Even with my love of pickles, I wonder how challenging it would be for me to be in a pickle eating contest during Pickle Fest next month. If you're interested in what you're made of, and you're a pickle lover, get after it. If you want to see a whole bunch of other people because you're not really into pickles, try to shove as many pickles in their mouth as they possibly can. I think it sounds like a fun afternoon. That's August 29th from 3 to 7 p.m. And of course, you know, there's a little bit of inspiration because they crown a pickle eating champion.

0: I want to see the crown. I hope it's a great big dill pickle spear or maybe a whole outfit. I don't know. We've got time to work that out.
1: 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Bill Monroe, Rhonda Vincent, Ricky Skaggs, the Steel Drivers, and more. It's banjos, fiddles, harmonies, and high lonesome sound. Just the way Saturday night.

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3: 96.9 WSIG, Shenandoah Valley weather.
4: Partly sunny this afternoon, temperatures in the mid-80s, winds will be north at 3 to 6 miles per hour. Partly cloudy tonight with a low at 60. Tomorrow, partly sunny and 86.

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1: We've got those tickets to the Berkton. The Berkton Fair is coming up. It's 75th annual. You got a pair of tickets if you can be caller 9 at 540-432-1128.

Tammy Wynette on 96.9 WSIG just wrapped up the High Noon Saloon, courtesy of Dean Brothers Incorporated, but the music doesn't stop. Let's keep it going with Clint Black. I never

0: 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You just want to set a ticket to the 75th annual Berkton County Fair.
1: Thank you.
0: 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Who am I speaking with?
1: Donna Cortez.
0: Donna Cortez, congratulations.

Say it like it is, Garth Brooks. It's 96.9 WSIG. And yeah, for those of us of a certain age, I think that we can embrace that message more and more when we hear Garth singing it. Now, you know, the weather's been great, and we've been talking about being outside a lot, especially as gorgeous as it's been, a little bit cooler out, but we got to start thinking about some great fall activities. And, you know, I hate to remind, you know, all of us that school's starting soon, temperatures are going to get a little cooler, and there's never a bad time to go to the Wayne Theater, especially because they've got a really cool show coming up called Celebrating the Icons of Country and Folk Music, Americana Women. Now, it's November 7th, but I have a feeling this is going to be a really hot ticket and that these are going to go quickly. I mean, it's Wayne Theater in Waynesboro. We've got a country music loving and folk music loving community all throughout the Shenandoah Valley. So it probably wouldn't be a bad idea. They're already advertising it now, and you can get tickets online at the Wayne Theater. But this is going to feature four multi-instrumentalists from New York. It's called Americana Women, and it's distinguished because they've got some really fabulous harmonies. They do some solos, and they bring more vibrancy, a lot of energy to female artists in the spotlight. So they do, as I said, some solo work, but also they're really dynamic as a

0: group, and they kind of encourage you to sing along and clap. You're going to hear a lot of songs by the queens of country and folk. So check out Americana Women at the Wayne Theater in Waynesboro, not that far, on November 7th. It seems like it's a ways away, but we're on the footsteps of August, and those tickets will indeed go fast.
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1: 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Those pictures are going to add up to a book title. 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
1: Little boy in a baseball hat stands in the field with his ball and bat. Says, I am the greatest.

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1: Hank Jr. on 96.9 WSIG. And amongst all that partying, have you ever thought of a digital executor in your last will and testament? If you haven't, we're talking about it after Joe Diffie on SIG.

0: Justin Moore's Time's Ticking on 96.9 WSIG, and it couldn't be more appropriate that now we're talking about making plans for your digital photos when you die. I know it sounds morbid, but think about this. Over the generations in your family or with friends, you've got to think, you know, pulling out the old photo album, flipping through and looking at old pictures of your family members, distant, close, people you remember, people you look at and go, who was that with that weird mustache? That's one of your uncles. Now, it's not as easy to do that when everybody's gathered around a phone, but just consider this. Adding what they're calling a digital executor to your will so that your memories aren't lost forever. Just put that in your memory banks, because ultimately so many of your photos now in this age are on your phone. We're not going and getting it developed at Walgreens. We're not buying those big boxes. And I still have boxes. I have a full crate of photos that I just went through a few months ago. And man, was it great to kind of roll through some memories that I hadn't thought about in easily 25 years. But how's that going to look? I hate to say it, when you're gone, people getting in your phone, it's nothing anybody really wants to think about. But what happens to those thousands of digital photos on your phone in the event of your passing? So many of us aren't even bothered to back up our phones, much less secure any kind of posthumous legacy with our pictures. But the idea of personal effects really has changed over the years, from physical items that you wear and you carry and you touch, to an entire digital past and present sitting in your smartphone. Well, the Gen Zers are on to something. 75% of Gen Zers are already thinking about this. So instead of someone claiming ownership over grandma's couch cushion size photo album, now there are terabytes of group photos. So think about that. The legacy contact that you can leave with Google or with Meta. Pick your legacy contact, someone that you appoint that has access to getting into Facebook or getting into your phone to retrieve all of those digital memories. Yeah, it's kind of morbid, but I hadn't thought of it before, and now you're thinking about it too.
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2: 96.9 WSIG, Shenandoah Valley weather.
3: Partly sunny this afternoon, high 85. Partly cloudy tonight with a low near 60. Some clouds and sunshine tomorrow with a high at 86. Then a thunderstorm on Sunday, high 82. From the News Talk 92.1 and 550 WSVA Weather Center, I'm Frank Welch.
4: Thanks so much, Frank. It's 82 in Stanley, and it's time to get back to the music with Ronnie Millsap on 96.9 WSIG.

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Thank you for all the hard work that comes with providing for us. We appreciate you. 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

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And if you're a Budweiser drinker, there's something you might want to know about the yeast in that beer. We'll talk about it after Randy Houser on SIG.

0: theme from Dukes of Hazzard. That's Waylon Jennings on 96.9 WSIG. And I told you we'd be talking about beer and Budweiser. How does that relate to how many generations you've got here in the Shenandoah Valley? I mean, I know that there are families, multi-generations, your grandparents, your great-grandparents, your great-great-grandparents, multi-generations. But I wonder if Budweiser has you beat. Did you know that Budweiser still uses the same yeast lineage that was derived from the one that they used in the 1800s? Yep. During the late 1800s, Budweiser beers hit the market. I wasn't around for that. I might be old, but I'm not that old. And it was a darker beer, all malty, really malty lager. And it was still a big favorite in the U.S. market. Now, Budweiser was brewed with just a single consistent yeast strain that gave it that crisp, uniform flavor, differentiating it from even darker beers of the time. So, I kind of wonder, do we have Budweiser beat? How many generations do we go back here in the Shenandoah Valley? Back to the 1800s? Aw, yeah, that's an easy one.
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0: This Ag Report's brought to us by Martin's Native Lumber off Route 257 west of Dayton, providing metal roofing and siding by McElroy.
2: The Virginia Department of Conservation and Recreation recently announced a record $304 million for soil and water conservation in the Old Dominion. Officials say this is historic funding for the Virginia Agricultural Best Management Practices Cost Share Program. The goal is to empower farmers and protect water quality statewide. Farmers interested in applying for funding can contact their local soil and water conservation district. Virginia farmers will be involved in a lot of county fairs over the next several weeks. The Rockingham County Fair is August 10th through the 15th. The Page Valley Fair, August 23rd through the 29th. The Shenandoah County Fair, August 28th through September the 5th. The Highland County Fair, September 2nd through the

0: 5th, the Rockbridge Regional Fair and Expo, September 10th through the 12th, and the State Fair of Virginia in Doswell, September 25th through October the 4th. We'll see you at the fair. I'm Ish on 96.9 WSIG, real country, real people.
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And coming up in about 6 minutes, we need to talk about new parents and what 91% of them are doing after Jordan Davis.

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0: Highway 101 on 96.9 WSIG, and it's so appropriate. Do you love me? Just say yes. That's the kind of checking in that, well, that's the kind of checking in new parents need to do. We're talking about mommies and daddies with brand new babies and why 91% of them admit to arguing and having big disagreements that first year. Guess what? It's natural. We don't need professionals to tell us that, but it is nice to hear that this is the biggest transitional time in a couple's life. And, you know, there are some mental health challenges with this, too. It's not just a crying baby. Believe it or not, the number one reason that couples argue is for alone time. Not just alone time with each other, because 51% of them want time just for themselves. And that could just be going to the gym for an hour or two. Well, where does a fight come from? Well, mom is staying with the little one as an example, and dad's heading off to the gym, and she's like, oh my gosh, I love this child. I love this sweet little dumpling, this little potato, but I need a minute. You know, there was one story where the woman actually left the house to go to talk about insurance for the child, went to the insurance agency just to get out of the house for a second. And it can happen because, you know, new parents do argue. And again, 51% is time for themselves, but 43% of it is communication issues. So they're recommending, it always sounds easier than it is, but they say hold regular check-ins with each other. Like, just be real. You know, maybe once a week you stop, drop, look at each other and say, have I been driving you nuts? What have I, should I maybe cut back on this? Like, check in with each other and don't let frustrations with each other build up. Because they say it's overwhelm, not that it's not about the baby. That's not the real issue. It's that two adults are kind of overwhelmed. Now, don't forget, there is a division of labor and 34% of fights come from there. And two things. Experts say don't avoid the conflict. That's the worst. And the best is try to keep a sense of humor about it if you can.
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0: wears his hat backwards. 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Another chance to win the exclusive Bragging Rights hat. 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

Leanne Womack on 96.9 WSIG. Coming up in maybe about 7 minutes, we're going to talk about what doing out loud for 100 hours can do for your community. That's after Lainey Wilson. Somewhere over Laredo on 96.9 WSIG.

0: think about him now and then, every time I try and every time I win. And if I ever have a son, I think I'm gonna name him Bill or George, anything but Sue. I still ain't that man.
1: That's classic Johnny Cash on 96.9 WSIG. Lisa J in the midday, spending time with you, wondering if you could picture this on a, you know, just an average Friday night like tonight. You're at home. Maybe you're hanging out. You're a woman, so maybe you're hanging out with your hubby. Maybe the kids are around, and suddenly you just start reading out loud. Whether it's People Magazine or Wuthering Heights, I don't think anyone in the household really wants you to be reading out loud. But there is a place that you can read out loud where everybody's happy, and it's calm and it's quiet. There's a story about a young man named Nehemiah Turner. He's 11. And over the last 2 years, he just achieved a really important goal. He just accrued 100 hours of reading to animals at a humane society. I don't know if you've heard about this program, but I love it. Ever since I caught wind of it a few years ago, I've thought, wherever I am,

0: I want to do this. I want someone to like kickstart this. And maybe that someone is me. I don't know. Maybe that someone is you. He is the first child to complete 100 hours of reading through the shelter's positive reading program. Now, he likes to do it to the dogs the best. He can read to any of the animals. But these story times are not nearly as chaotic as you think they might be. It's actually quieting and calming for the dogs. And it's highly recommended by school teachers as well because, you know, sometimes when you have to read out loud in class or you have to read out loud in general, it can make you really nervous and you're self-conscious. This way, what's the dog going to do? Lick your face? There's no judgment between pets and kids. The children get practice reading when they're young. They get different benchmarks and rewards for not monetary rewards, but just, you know, gold stars, essentially, and kudos and way to go and certifications to read to pets. And then the pets, on the other hand, you know, it's so chaotic. If you've ever been to a shelter, you want to rescue them all because it's so noisy and chaotic there. But even Nehemiah said that when he starts reading to the animals, especially a dog that was there for over 400 days, it just calmed it down, brought it to a peaceful level, and what the young boy hoped would make that animal a little bit more adaptable, just like the WSIG Pet of the Week. If you want to see sweet, sweet Jonathan and Obi, the kitty and puppy that are available through the RHSPCA right now, courtesy of Bob Wade Subaru, go to our website or our Facebook and Instagram pages, and you can see adorable videos.
1: 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You've got to be at least 18 to play. Get all the information.

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Lisa J in the midday, relinquishing the seat, the captain's chair, to my friend RJ Kelly, who's got more country music to take you home on a Friday in style. 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

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Maybe.

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Thank you for all you do and taking on the job that most of us don't want to do. 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

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And RJ Kelly on this Free Flicks Friday. 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
2: On I-64 westbound at mile marker 94 in Augusta County, motorists can expect delays due to a vehicle crash. The west entrance ramp is closed. If you're seeing it and we're not saying it, call the WSVA traffic and news tip line at 540-214-2500 and let us know. From the News Talk 92.1 and 550 WSVA Traffic Center, I'm Carolyn Unger.
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96.9 WSIG with BRJ Kelly as we get through a Friday, getting set for the weekend. Bellamy Brothers coming up in the next 15 minutes. Alan Jackson and Barbara Mandrell right after.

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Thanks to Second Wind Firearms in Timberville. Get more bang for that thing at Second Wind Firearms with WSIG. Don't

Won't be long now. Rockingham County Fair knocking on the door. And this guy is going to be opening things up for Clay Walker Tuesday night, August 11th. Spencer Hatcher. Get all the ticket info. We've got that for you at

0: Tommy Brothers. Well, 96.9 WSIG, do you love as good as you look? It is RJ Kelly on this Free Flix Friday. Got a couple of movie passes here to Zeus Digital Theaters in Waynesboro up for grabs. And caller 9 right now at 540-432-1128. You win. 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
2: On I-64 westbound, a mile marker 94 in Augusta County, motorists can expect delays due to a vehicle crash. The west entrance ramp is closed. If you're seeing it and we're not saying it, call the WSBA traffic and news tip line at 540-214-2500 and let us know. From the News Talk 92.1 and 550 WSBA Traffic Center, I'm Carolyn Unger.
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1: Well, I recently had the opportunity to speak with Angela Thomas. She's with Bonnie Plants about a donation effort where backyard vegetable gardeners can donate their surplus produce. It's called ampleharvest.org.
2: There is. And again, home gardeners didn't know that there was kind of an organized effort or way for them to find a place to donate it and not let it go to waste. And so Ample Harvest has, like I said, great technology, great mapping on their website where they've connected with these food pantries all around the country. You can type in your zip code, see what's close by, and then I actually see the hours and when they accept donations. And then you can take your tomatoes, zucchini, whatever you have. It doesn't have to be a lot. You know, a small grocery bag is perfect and typically adds up to about 25 pounds if you fill up a grocery bag you have at home.
1: Once again, that address is ampleharvest.org, sponsored in part by Bonnie Plants. I'm Ish on 96.9 WSIG. 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
3: Hello, this is Sheriff Brian Hutchison with the Rockingham County Sheriff's Office. We need your help to solve a grand larceny investigation we are working on at this time. Sometime during the first week of June, a residential construction site in the Penn Laird area of the county was broken into. Numerous items were stolen from the location, including a large amount of lumber, which was mostly 2x4s of different lengths. The total loss and damages from this crime are estimated at over $3,500. We ask anyone who may have information about this investigation or any other crimes in our community to please call the Crime Solver hotline at 540-574-5050. Again, that number for Crime Solvers is 540-574-5050. All callers may remain anonymous upon request and are eligible for cash rewards. As always, we remind you to call anytime you observe suspicious activity in your neighborhood, and we thank you for your support.
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0: WSIG. Hi, who's this?
1: Beverly.
0: Beverly, where are you calling from?
1: Mount Sydney.
0: Hey, you ready for the weekend?
1: Yes.
0: You're going to keep it locked on WSIG?
1: Yes, I am.
0: Excellent. Hey, you're caller 9.
1: Good, thank you.
0: You're very welcome. We've got a couple of movie passes here to Zeus Digital Theaters in Waynesboro for you.
1: Okay, thank you.
0: Beverly, how do you spell country in Mount Sydney?
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No rain tonight. It'll be a beautiful evening down to 61. Nice weekend, too. Highs in the low to mid-80s all weekend long. Jason Aldean on WSIG.

0: It is just after 4 o'clock. You're locked on to 96.9 WSIG. And another hour of back-to-back country. I am RJ Kelly. Here's Hudson Westbrook and House Again.
1: Yeah.

0: Garth Brooks on 96.9 WSIG, Shameless. It's RJ Kelly, another award-winning installment of Helping Hands coming up for you tomorrow morning. Fritz will open up the phone lines, as always, 9 o'clock sharp. 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
2: On I-64 westbound, a mile marker 94 in Augusta County, motorists can expect delays due to a vehicle crash. The west entrance ramp is closed. If you're seeing it, and we're not saying it, call the WSBA Traffic News Tip Line at 541.

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4: 96.9 WSIG, Shenandoah Valley weather.
5: Partly sunny this afternoon, temperatures in the mid-80s, winds will be north at 3 to 6 miles per hour. Partly cloudy tonight with a low at 60. Tomorrow, partly sunny and 86.

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Right here on 96.9 WSIG and RJ Kelly playing a back-to-back Restless Hearts coming up in the next 15 minutes. Scotty McCreery in there. And Kenny Rogers right after Sylvia.

JMU Men's Basketball has announced its 2026-27 non-conference schedule. And Dave Riggert has the complete story for you at RockTownNow.com. Check that out. Scotty McCreary

Restless Hearts on 96.9 WSIGL. Still be loving you. It is RJ Kelly. And we're loving the fact that we're going to be at Rockingham Co-op on South High Street tomorrow. I will be there live with WSIG from 11 to 1 as their customer appreciation days continue. 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
2: On I-81 southbound at mile marker 237 in Rockingham County, motorists can expect delays due to a vehicle crash. The south right shoulder is closed. Traffic backups are approximately 3 miles. If you're seeing it and we're not saying it, call the WSVA Traffic News Tip Line at 540-214-2500 and let us know. 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
0: And Ish is being brought to you by Sunrise Farms and Stewart's Draft, where things are still done the right way. The old-fashioned way. Here is Ish.
3: Taking a look at your extended agricultural weather forecast for the Shenandoah Valley, we're going to start off next week, the first week of August, on the wet side. There's a good chance for rain on Monday, Tuesday, and Wednesday. Daytime highs will be in the mid to upper 80s. Conditions for field work will be poor. The latter half of next week will bring moderate temperatures with a decent chance for rain each day, right on through Saturday. Good for corn and soybeans. Not so good for making hay. The second week of August should bring daytime highs ranging from the low 80s to the upper 80s. Occasional rain showers are possible throughout that week. The second half of the month of August will bring temperatures slightly above normal, with precipitation about it.
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WSIG Mount Jackson, Harrisonburg. It's 5 o'clock and it's quitting time. 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

It is just after 5 o'clock. RJ and these guys are going to be at the Rockingham County Fair Monday night, August 10th, Flatland Calvary. Here's Never Coming Back.

0: Sammy Kershaw on 96.9 WSIG, National Working Women's Holiday. It's RJ Kelly. And on the way, it is Spotlight on Bluegrass with our in-house bluegrass specialist, Les Irby, the hillbilly DJ himself. Why? Because we all need a little bluegrass in our day. And it's brought to you by Marlo Ford in Luray. Coming up.
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2: On I-81 southbound at mile marker 237 in Rockingham County, motorists can expect delays due to a vehicle crash. The south right shoulder is closed. Traffic backups are approximately 3 miles. If you're seeing it and we're not saying it, call the WSVA traffic news tip line at 540-214-2500 and let us know. From the News Talk 92.1 and 550 WSVA Traffic Center, I'm Carolyn Unger.
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3: 96.9 WSIG, Shenandoah Valley weather.
4: Skies will be partly cloudy tonight with a low near 60. Tomorrow, some clouds and sunshine with a high at 86. A couple of thunderstorms Sunday with a high at 82. More thunderstorms Monday with a high at 79. From the News Talk 92.1 and 550 WSBA Weather Center, I'm Frank Welt.
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2: On I-81 southbound at mile marker 237 in Rockingham County, motorists can expect delays due to a vehicle crash. The south right shoulder is closed. Traffic backups are approximately 3 miles. If you're seeing it and we're not saying it, call the WSVA Traffic News tip line at 540.
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2: Hello, this is Sheriff Brian Hutchison with the Rockingham County Sheriff's Office. 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Sometime during the first week of June, a residential construction site in the Penn Laird area of the county was broken into. Numerous items were stolen from the location, including a large amount of lumber, which was mostly 2x4s of different lengths. The total loss and damages from this crime are estimated at over $3,500. We ask anyone who may have information about this investigation or any other crimes in our community to please call the Crime Solver hotline at 540-574-5050. Again, that number for Crime Solvers is 540-574-5050. 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

your weekend. On 96.9 WSIG and RJ, got Statler's coming up in the next 15 minutes. Low Cash with Parmalee on the way. And Hang On for Garth Brooks, too, right after Johnny Lee on WSIG.

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0: Statler's on 96.9 WSIG. Now that is an all-time favorite. Don't wait on me. It is RJ Kelly. 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

0: The Night Shift with Robbie V on 96.9 WSIG. Can you believe we finally made it to the end of July? Where's the time gone? I really thought that July was going to just like measly just roll on by. But before we know it, we are already to the last month, which means tomorrow is August. And man, oh man, things are moving, which means we are 2 weeks away from the anniversary of me breaking both of my legs on vacation. And I'll tell you this, I'm not going on vacation to D.C. anytime soon, so no broken legs for me, this year at least. 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
3: 96.9 WSIG, Shenandoah Valley weather.
4: Skies will be partly cloudy tonight with a low near 60. Tomorrow, some clouds and sunshine with a high at 86. A couple of thunderstorms Sunday with a high at 82. More thunderstorms Monday with a high at 79. From the News Talk 92.1 and 550 WSBA Weather Center, I'm Frank Welch.
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The Night Shift with Robbie V on 96.9 WSIG. And my wife are currently in the process of moving to Harrisonburg. And we bought a house recently. And we are trying to figure out this weekend the best time to do it. So we rented a moving truck to move some things of ours. And without any notification, without any warning, the moving company changed our reservation to a different location 30 minutes away. So now we are trying to figure out and kind of panicking that we may not be able to move tomorrow when we want to. It's just frustrating. I'm not going to give anybody a shout out or

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